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0: Where does the sun go at night?
1: It doesn't go anywhere. It's just out of sight. But if you're in the dark about day and night, this little song will show you the light.

0: You're not the Grinch that stole the funk. You are the Grinch that's got the funk. You're not the Grinch that stole the funk. You are the Grinch that's got the funk.
1: I'm the Grinch. I'm the Grinch who stole the funk. I'm the Grinch. I'm the Grinch who stole the funk.

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Drick a drink a jong, drink a drink a jong, drink a drink a jong, drink a drink a jong, drink a drink a jong, drink a drink a jong, drink a drink a jong, drink a drink a jong, drink a drink a jong, drink a drink a jong, drink a drink a jong, drink a drink a jong, drink a drink a jong, drink a drink a jong, drink a drink a jong, drink a drink a jong, drink a drink a jong, drink a drink a jong, drink a drink a jong, drink a drink a jong, drink a drink a jong, drink a drink a jong, drink a drink a jong, drink a drink a jong, drink a drink a jong, drink a drink a jong, drink a drink a jong, drink a drink a jong, drink a drink a jong, drink a drink a jong, drink a drink a jong, drink a drink a jong, drink a drink a jong, drink a drink a jong, drink a drink a jong, drink a drink a jong, drink a drink a jong, drink a drink a jong, drink a drink a jong, drink a drink a jong, drink a drink a jong, drink a drink a jong, drink a drink

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Pull up in no come, mama. Pull up in no can have a little minute. Pull up in no can have a little minute. Then over a bell of a tongue and the mother commander. Then over a bell of a tongue and the mother commander.

0: Energy.
1: What kinds of energy are there?
0: There's nuclear, mechanical, and solar energy, and electrical, and chemical, and radiant, and heat. There's light, and there's magnetic, and that's quite enough for me, 'cause that makes 9 different kinds of energy.
2: There are more, of course, but we won't go into that now.
3: Evo jedna pjesma koja je posvećena samom sebi. 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

0: Now that I think of it, why do we want to be up there?
1: Because we're people, members of the human race. We thirst for knowledge, we want to know. And we do know that new frontiers and discoveries are waiting for new pioneers and scientists away up there.

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Yet we get a trifle weary with Mr. Einstein's theory, so we must get down to earth at times, relax, relieve the tension. No matter what the progress, or what may yet be proved, the simple facts of life are such, they cannot be removed. You must remember this, a kiss is still a kiss, a sigh is just a sigh.

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1: For Morris and Kirkland to Marco, Austin, Mr. Singapore, Kator Varna, years old, now brother, me and me, K, a star, or say, don't say, oh, my, see, swept here, kicker, very high, and a vet, T, who's me, real, oh, evil, of a park, T, or a bird, a doll, and a TC single to be L to Tati Rami Mama Isaba.
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Drick a drink a drink a drink a drink a drink a drink a drink a drink a drink a drink a drink a drink a drink a drink a drink a drink a drink a drink a drink a drink a drink a drink a drink a drink a 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drink a drink a drink a drink a drink a drink a drink a drink a drink a drink a drink a drink a drink a drink a drink a drink a drink a drink a drink a drink a drink a drink a drink a drink a drink a drink a drink a drink a drink a drink a drink a drink a drink a drink a drink a drink a drink a drink a drink a drink a drink a drink a drink a drink a drink a drink a drink a drink a drink a drink a drink a drink a drink a drink a drink a drink a drink a drink a drink a drink a drink a drink a drink a drink a drink a drink a drink a drink a drink a drink a drink a drink a drink a drink a drink a drink a drink a drink

Engines burn fuel, chemical energy, to create heat, heat energy. The heat makes gases expand and exert force to cause motion, mechanical energy. In a gasoline engine, the fuel explodes inside closed spaces called cylinders and forces moving parts called pistons to move down and up. This motion makes the wheels turn.

0: Oh, yes, she has, gee. 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Now, do she let me know she don't?
1: Yes, she do.
0: Oh, no, she don't. I'm

0: from all the rooftops that he is a genius. He will have to wait for the verdict of the spectator in order that his declarations take a social value, and that finally posterity includes him in the primers of artist history.
1: Njemu mržnja, krivi lice, protiv ptice, trkačice, kosta kojot.

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Hey, name the number and I'll be back to you. Hey, how you doing? Sorry you can't go to. Hey, leave the number and I'll be back to you.

0: CDs Academia.
1: Do a soul spin when you wobble your knee. 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

an object at rest tends to remain at rest, and an object in motion tends to remain in motion with the same speed and in the same direction. There is no disputing, there is no refuting. We're all indebted to

It strikes me that all objects in the universe exert gravitational attraction upon each other. There is no disputing, there is no refuting. We're all indebted to Sir Isaac Newton.

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I believe we can see that white light is a combination of the seven colors of the rainbow.

0: He constructed a reflecting telescope.
1: Because he made great discoveries in the field of mathematics. Because
0: he discovered many of the laws on which physics and mechanics have been developed.
1: Because Sir Isaac discovered his genius, uncovered the nature of natural laws. Naturally, he was a genius.

0: Which is the biggest?
1: Jupiter.
0: Which is the brightest?
1: Venus.
0: Which one has a ring?
1: Saturn.
0: Which one is most likely to support life?
1: Mars.
0: Which one is nearest the sun?
1: Mercury.
0: Which is the one we love the best?
1: Good old...

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1: Akadase Marcudo Sedillo. 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Pacuzima Vita Vera Blaga. Admeze Ihas Voyos Taroimisi.
4: Tasam Tebedanas Isoraho.

shout from all the rooftops that he is a genius, he will have to wait for the verdict of the spectator in order that his declarations take a social value, and that finally posterity includes him in the primers of artist history.

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1: Oh, come now. 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
0: No, only the parts that touch the ground. 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
1: Physic, metaphysic is not your own obscure story. The logic and sharing.

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1: Well, how much would I weigh on the moon?
0: The moon is much smaller than the Earth, so you would weigh about 18 pounds.
1: I think I'll stay where I am.
0: Well, gravity will help you do just exactly that.

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There's the force that draws you to its core no matter where you're at. And before you fly from the face of the earth, there's

Siniša isto Balkan Boy, Rambo Amadeus Balkan Boy, Monika Seleš Balkan Boy, Vlado Divac Balkan Boy, Dragan Pančev Balkan Boy, Rambo Amadeus Balkan Boy, Njegoš Petrović Balkan Boy, Aristotel Balkan Boy, Ežen Ionesko Balkan Boy, Isus Hristos Balkan Boy, Rambo Amadeus Balkan Boy, hey, Balkan Boy, hey, smarodim nas no, ja sam Balkan Boy, jer veliki

0: Observe the magnet in my hand, ladies and gentlemen. 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Is the nail attracted to the magnet?
1: Yes!

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